at night, and I was back to his back porch. It was summertime, I was turning 9. He said, you want that knife? It's yours. I remember running off in the yard, carved my name in every tree. I haven't held it since he passed away, and it meant the world to me, because he meant the world to me.

0: Fred's Country, your connection to the hottest and traditional country.
1: Le Midland Shooting Memories with Tequila, un extrait de leur nouvel album Stage.